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2: 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At 753 Kansas Street, between Bruce Drive and Sutherland Drive, timeout 1906.
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0: 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Oak Grove Fire, test name, at 7900 Chinchula Georgetown Road, between Chinchula Highlands Road West and Primus Road 155. Timeout, 1923.
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0: 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At 216 2nd Street, between Lee Street Alley and Northwest Boulevard Alley West. Chickasaw fire. 1 fallen. At 216 2nd Street, between Lee Street Alley and Northwest Boulevard Alley West. Timeout, 1927.
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At Salvation Army, at 1009 Dawson Street, between Common Street and North Pine Street. 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At Salvation Army, at 1009 Dawson Street, between Common Street and North Pine Street. 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
2: 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Psychiatric problem. At 7630 Saturn Lane, between Quartermain Road. Wilmer Fire. Psychiatric problem. At 7630 Saturn Lane, between Quartermain Road. Timeout, 1938.

Engine 3, Refuge 3, 1 fallen. At 8350 Celeste Road, between Willow Walk Drive and Rolling Hills Drive. Timeout, 1940.

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Engine, 28. Rescue, 28. Allergic reaction, at 6901, Harry Hamilton Road, Unit 7. Between Harry Road and Washington Boulevard, engine, 28. Rescue, 28. Allergic reaction, at 6901, Harry Hamilton Road, Unit 7. Between Harry Road and Washington Boulevard, timeout, 1944 hours.

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At 6426 Clear Point Court. 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Engine 1 fallen. At 6426 Clear Point Court. 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

Theodore Fire, one down, at I-10 Campground, at 6430 Theodore Dawes Road, between Skyline Road, Theodore Fire, one down, at I-10 Campground, at 6430 Theodore Dawes Road, between Skyline Road, timeout 20-07.

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Rescue 1, engine 26, breathing difficulties at 6107 Alexei Avenue, between Yazoo Street and Vine Street. Timeout 20, 16 hours.

0: 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Engine 23, motor vehicle collision at Cottage Hill Road and Bel Air Boulevard. Timeout 20, 17 hours.
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Rescue 23, Truck 17, Heavy Rescue 25, District 3 Chief, collision with entrapment, at Cottage Hill Road and Bel Air Boulevard. Rescue 23, Truck 17, Heavy Rescue 25, District 3 Chief, collision with entrapment, at Cottage Hill Road and Bel Air Boulevard. Timeout 20, 19 hours.

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0: 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At Cottage Hill Road and Bel Air Boulevard. 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

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Between Gorman Road and Country Lane. 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Altered mental status. At Circle K. At 6900 Airport Boulevard. Between Gorman Road and Country Lane. Timeout 29 hours. 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Timeout 20-30 hours.

Citronelle Fire, 1 Fallen, at 7940 Sims Street, between South Mobile Street and Ann Street. Citronelle Fire, 1 Fallen, at 7940 Sims Street, between South Mobile Street and Ann Street. Timeout, 2031.

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One down. At Government Boulevard and Dimitropoulos Road. Engine 19. One down. At Government Boulevard and Dimitropoulos Road. Timeout 20:52 hours.

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engine 12, truck 17, motor vehicle collision, at ramp, Airport Boulevard eastbound to I-65 southbound, at ramp, Airport Boulevard eastbound to I-65 southbound, engine 12, truck 17, motor vehicle collision, at ramp, Airport Boulevard eastbound to I-65 southbound, at ramp, Airport Boulevard eastbound to I-65 southbound, timeout 21.05 hours.

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1: We've searched from the southbound on ramp 65 to go for the boulevard and up the sound. You can show 12 service.
0: 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We'll get the call over the line.
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0: 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Rescue, three, engine, three, broke, at Sanger Theater, at 6 South Joachim Street, between Dawson Street and Contine Street. 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Engine 18, 1 fallen, at 1206 Old Lane Drive, between Old Lane Circle West and Old Lane Circle East. Engine 18, 1 fallen, at 1206 Old Lane Drive, between Old Lane Circle West and Old Lane Circle East. Timeout, 21:13 hours.
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0: Theodore Fire, altered mental status, at 3555 Matigo Road, between Scott Dairy Loop Road South. Theodore Fire, altered mental status, at 3555 Latino Road, between Scott Dairy Loop Road South. Timeout 2152.
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Powell River Fire broke at 11869 Old Shipyard Road between Powell River Point Road and Patrick Pond Road. Powell River Fire broke at 11869 Old Shipyard Road between Powell River Point Road and Patrick Pond Road. 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

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At 8430 East Ravi Street, between Harding Avenue and Mars Avenue. 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At 8430 East Ravi Street, between Harding Avenue and Mars Avenue. 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

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At 4065 Beechwood Lane, between Wilshire Road and Halifax Drive. Timeout 23:05 hours.

Engine 67, brush fire, at 235 State Avenue, between Old Citronel Highway. Engine 67, brush fire, at 235 State Avenue, between Old Citronel Highway. Timeout 2307.

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0: 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Engine 69, Test Main, at 309 East Hague Street, between Marsh Avenue and Telegraph Road. 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

0: 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We just had someone pull up and say it's the house next door to this. 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

0: 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At 6430 Cottage Hill Road, Unit 305. Between Hillcrest Road and Royal Carriage Drive. Engine 6. 1 fallen. At 6430 Cottage Hill Road, Unit 305. Between Hillcrest Road and Royal Carriage Drive. Timeout, 2329 hours.
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0: Theodore Fire, 1 assaulted, at 7320 Theodore Dawes Road, between Spanish Trail Drive and Old Pascagoula Road. Theodore Fire, 1 assaulted, at 7320 Theodore Dawes Road, between Spanish Trail Drive and Old Pascagoula Road. Timeout, 2335.
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0: 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Is there any command?
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0: Theodore Fire, Vic Person, at 5509 Pointer Road, between Quail Run North and Fetter Road. Theodore Fire, Vic Person, at 5509 Pointer Road, between Quail Run North and Fetter Road. Timeout 0022.
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Between St. Stephen's Road and Goyman Street. 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Between St. Stephen's Road and Goyman Street. 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

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Engine, 3. Breathing difficulties. At 350, Blood Good, 3. Unit 2, 63. Between North Claiborne Street and Jay Blair Street. Rescue, 3. Engine, 3. Breathing difficulties. At 350, Bluntgood Street. Unit 263. Between North Claiborne Street and Jay Blair Street. Timeout, 0043 hours.

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Reading difficulty. At 350, Longwood Street. Unit 263. Between North Claiborne Street and J. Blair Street. 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

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Rescue 19. Breathing difficulties. At 1417 Azalea Road. Unit 6K. Between Rainbow Drive South and Halls Mill Road. Engine 19. Rescue 19. Breathing difficulties. At 1417 Azalea Road. Unit 6K. Between Rainbow Drive South and Halls Mill Road. Timeout 121 hours.

Rescue 1. Psychiatric problem. At 95 Shell Road. Rescue 1. Psychiatric problem. At 95 Shell Road. Timeout 124.

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Criolla Fire, breathing difficulty, at 9025 James Road, between Rinsley Road. Criolla Fire, breathing difficulty, at 9025 James Road, between Grimsley Road. Timeout, 1:44.

Criolla Fire, breathing difficulty, at 9025 James Road, between Rinsley Road, Criolla Fire, breathing difficulty, at 9025 James Road, between Grimsley Road, timeout, 144.

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Engine 19. Cardiac problems. At 4263 Regulus Drive. Between Altair Lane and Vega Drive. Rescue 6. Engine 19. Cardiac problems. At 4263 Regulus Drive. Between Altair Lane and Vega Drive. Timeout 144 hours.

Turnerville Fire, breathing difficulty, at 9025 James Road, between Rimsley Road, Turnerville Fire, breathing difficulty, at 9025 James Road, between Rimsley Road, timeout, 145.

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0: IU Fire, Guns Up, at 11480 Irvington IU Labatry Highway, between Wright Road and Megan Lane. IU Fire, Guns Up, at 11480 Irvington IU Labatry Highway, between Wright Road and Megan Lane. Timeout 202.
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0: 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Timeout, 2:10.
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1: 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Second, 7, 8, 8, 8, 8, 8, 8, 8, 8, 8, 8, 8, 8, 8, 8, 8, 8, 8, 8, 8, 8, 8, 8, 8, 8, 8, 8, 8, 8, 8, 8, 8, 8, 8, 8, 8, 8, 8, 8, 8, 8, 8, 8, 8, 8, 8, 8, 8, 8, 8, 8, 8, 8, 8, 8, 8, 8, 8, 8, 8, 8, 8, 8, 8, 8, 8, 8, 8, 8, 8, 8, 8, 8, 8, 8, 8, 8, 8, 8, 8, 8, 8, 8, 8, 8, 8, 8, 8, 8, 8, 8, 8, 8, 8, 8, 8, 8, 8, 8, 8, 8, 8, 8, 8, 8, 8, 8, 8, 8, 8, 8, 8, 8, 8, 8, 8, 8, 8, 8, 8, 8,

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Engine 22, vehicle fire at Airport Boulevard and South McGregor Avenue. Engine 22, vehicle fire at Airport Boulevard and South McGregor Avenue. Timeout 2:39 hours.

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0: 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Jet Bane. At 1300 Government Street. Between South Ann Street and Michigan Avenue. Rescue 8. Engine 8. Jet Bane. At 1300 Government Street. Between South Ann Street and Michigan Avenue. Timeout 311 hours.
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Truck 17. 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

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Between North Scott Street and North Bayou Street. 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

0: 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At 1322 Fernwood Avenue, between Truett Street and North Belmead Road. Timeout, 534.
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0: 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At 7411 Bay Oaks Place Drive. Between Paget Switch Road. 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

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Theodore Fire, 1 Fallen, at 4638 Golden Avenue, between Diamond Avenue and Silver Street. 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

0: 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Breathing difficulties at 3215 Dawson Street, between Northgate Drive and East I-55, Service Road North. Engine 12. Rescue 12. Breathing difficulties at 3250 Dawson Street, between Northgate Drive and East I-65, Service Road North. Timeout, 6:46 hours.
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1 duty investigator, Captain Wesley. Repeating chief lineup, District 1, Chief Smith. District 2, Captain D'Angelo. District 3, Chief James. District 4, Chief McKenna. 1 duty investigator, Captain Wesley. Hospitals on diversion. At this time, there are no hospitals on diversion. At this time, there are no hospitals on diversion. 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

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Chiefs lineup, District 1, Chief Smith. District 2, Captain D'Angelo. District 3, Chief James. District 4, Chief McKenna.

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0: 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Timeout 7:13 hours.
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Theodore Fire, Jeff Payne, at 6680 Carroll Plantation Road, between Leatherwood Drive and Catherine Hankins Drive. 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

0: 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At Chia Laundry, at 4701 Air Force Boulevard, Unit 270, between General Buller Avenue and Regent Way. Engine 22, one down. At Chia Laundry, at 4701 Air Force Boulevard, Unit 270, between General Buller Avenue and Regent Way. Timeout, 7:32 hours. Truck 5, 1 fallen, at 14 Bab Street West, at Long Court. Truck 5, 1 fallen, at 14 Bab Street West, at Long Court. Timeout, 7:33 hours.
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One down. At Chia Laundry. At 4701 Airport Boulevard. Unit 270. Between General Bullard Avenue and Regent Way. Rescue 22. One down. At Chia Laundry. At 4701 Airport Boulevard. Unit 270. Between General Bullard Avenue and Regent Way. 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
3: 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Citronelle Fire, test main, at 18071 Celeste Road, between Taylor Road and Industrial Park Drive East. 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

Rescue 28, Engine 70, responding to Peace Trucking, send me for a 47-year-old male, near sequel episode, conscious alert, shortness of breath, also red in color. 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

St. Elmo Fire. Possible death. X9305 Old Pascagoula Road, between Depp Busby Road and Pecan Terrace Drive. St. Elmo Fire. Possible death. X9305 Old Pascagoula Road, between Depp Busby Road and Pecan Terrace Drive. Timeout, 9:11.

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Theodore Fire, altered mental status, at 5821 Old Pascagoula Road, between Whitworth Road. Theodore Fire, altered mental status, at 5821 Old Pascagoula Road, between Whitworth Road. Timeout, 9:20.

Bronx, 24, Hemorrhage, at 1417 Azalea Road, Unit 13E, between Rainbow Drive, South, and Alt Mill Road, Trunk 24, Hemorrhage, at 1417 Azalea Road, Unit 13E, between Rainbow Drive, South, and Alt Mill Road, timeout, 9:23 hours.

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At 3651 Airport Boulevard, between West I-65, Service Road, South, and Montlamar Drive. Engine 18. One fallen. At 3651 Airport Boulevard, between West I-65, Service Road, South, and Montlamar Drive. Timeout, 9:33 hours.

0: 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Rescue 14. Chest pain. At 2104 Pleasant Avenue, between Shavers Street and Denton Road. Engine 12. Rescue 14. Chest pain. At 2104 Pleasant Avenue, between Shavers Street and Denton Road. Timeout 9:35 hours.
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0: Rescue 23, 1 fallen, at 3651 Airport Boulevard, between West I-65, Service Road, South, and Montlamar Drive. Rescue 23, 1 fallen, at 3651 Airport Boulevard, between West I-65, Service Road, South, and Montlamar Drive. Timeout, 9:38 hours.
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0: Truck 17, one fallen, at 3651 Airport Boulevard, between West I-65, Service Road, South, and Montlamar Drive. Truck 17, one fallen, at 3651 Airport Boulevard, between West I-65, Service Road, South, and Montlamar Drive. Timeout, 9:39 hours.
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0: 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Theodore Fire, drug overdose, at Mobile Greyhound Park, at 7101 Old Pascagoula Road, between Mobile Greyhound Park North and Maymount Boulevard. Timeout, 10:30.
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At 701 Cody Road North, between Sellers Lane and Bellhorn Road North. 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

All units responding to 1155 Elba Street, 1155 Elba Street. You're responding for a report of fire inside of the oven. All occupants have evacuated. This can be a hydrant at 1255 Racetrack Lane and 1164 Ross Street. All units assigned Tech 1, Tech 1.

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0: 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Theodore Fire, 1 Fallen, at 6000 Old Pascagoula Road, between Lazy Lane and Carroll Plantation Road. 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

0: 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At 5125 McCrary Road, between Stone Road. Station 3, lifting of the fence. At 5125 McCrary Road, between Stone Road. Timeout, 11:17.
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0: Thanks, Scott.

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Dauphin Island Fire, electrocution, at 2356 Island Shore Drive, between St. Stephen's Street. Dauphin Island Fire, electrocution, at 2356 Island Shore Drive, between St. Stephen's Street. Timeout, 11:21.

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0: 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Engine 1, Rescue 1, campaign, at 716 Fairland Boulevard South, between Craig Drive and Jacinto Port Boulevard. Timeout, 11:38.
1: 1016 Crossgate Lake, at Morrison Drive. Engine 22, Rescue 22, breathing difficulty, at 1016 Crossgate Lake, at Morrison Drive. Timeout, 11:39 hours.

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0: 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Theodore Fire, breathing difficulties, at 5337 Travis Road, between Knollwood Road and Midfield Place. Timeout, 11:46.
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0: 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At 5821 Old Pascagoula Road, between Whitworth Road, Theodore Fire, one down. At 5821 Old Pascagoula Road, between Whitworth Road, timeout 1158.
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0: good. Thinking like this, GPS throwing me in a circle.
1: Morning, Ranch Hill Station. Not running. There's going to be a little ways off of Prime Road, off the main road. The last curve before Lot Road.

0: Centronelle 608, fire on.
1: Centronelle 608,
0: God. 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
1: Centronelle, somebody, a fourth party caller about his grass fire reported. Heard about her father. I noticed that location spreading west with wind threatened structures. We only received one call on this.
0: Campbell, I'm here at the address that you gave me. Looking at a lot gate. I'm going to ride down to the lot road and see.

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Timeout 12:06 hours.

0: 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Rescue 22, ending mileage 3.1 miles, 3.1.
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1: 1
2: runs
1: around. Airline Rescue 1 is in route. Engine 1 runs around. Oh, yeah, responding to 65 Northbound Slush Road. Passing right about 4 miles. Fire put off the side of the road. Driver out of the vehicle. No further. PD has been notified.

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1: Sister, okay.
0: Up and down Pryne, around the church, haven't found anything. I do have a little smoke haze in the area, so I'm going to go on the other side of Lot Road and check Earlville.
1: Copy that.
2: Q1 on scene, 1214.
0: Yeah, that's leading back off the road. There's no way I can get in inside it the way they got it locked.
1: Sister, okay.
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1: Mile 484, yeah.
4: Citronelle Fire, 1 Joking, at 19225 North 4th Street, between West State Street and West LeBaron Avenue. Citronelle Fire, 1 Joking, at 19225 North 4th Street, between West State Street and West LeBaron Avenue. Timeout, 1214.

0: 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I got Mount Vernon here with me. Is there any way you can assign an MA fire channel with for us?
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2: Copy. I'm southbound from 15 to 13. Now I take it back. It's right at 13. Never mind.
1: Copy that. 0-1. Engine 1.
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1: Okay. EMS needed.
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0: Ramsey Fire, Electrical Hazard, at 13901-2 Road, between 2 Road Extension, Ramsey Fire, Electrical Hazard, at 13901-2 Road, between 2 Road Extension, timeout, 12:19.
1: Fire alarm. Yeah, it was. I'll have, like,

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Stroke. At 809 Snow Road North. Between Snow Road South and Tanner Williams Road. Tanner William Fire. Stroke. At 809 Snow Road North. Between Snow Road South and Tanner Williams Road. Timeout 1220.

0: St. Elmo Fire, electrical hazard, at 13901-2 Road, between 2 Road Extension, St. Elmo Fire, electrical hazard, at 13901-2 Road, between 2 Road Extension, timeout, 12:22.
1: Central Fireball.
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3: 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Engine 19, rescue 19, breathing difficulty, at 1054 Hillcrest Lane, between Camellia Drive 8 and Pace Parkway. Timeout, 12:23 hours.
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0: Seven Hills Fire, electrical hazard, at 13901 2 Road, between 2 Road Extension. Seven Hills Fire, electrical hazard, at 13901 2 Road, between 2 Road Extension. Timeout, 12:24.
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Owl River Fire, Stroke, at 3024 Bellefontaine Boulevard, between Highland Avenue and Pineview Avenue. Timeout, 12:30.

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0: 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Tree down, lines are down, roadway is locked at this time.
1: 7 Hills, Engine 10 on scene. Tree down, lines down, road blocked at this time. 1239 hours.

0: Alarm 7, how's it in 10?
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0: Survive that, there's going to be two poles down at this time.
1: Yeah, two poles down at this time.

0: 5 on 7 Hills.
1: 7 Hills.
0: Advise CXX that the railroad in this location, no passage needs to be made at this time until this is fixed.
1: Got it.

0: Sam Hills is a powerful over the train tracks.
1: We have a connection line that runs over the railroad. Due to that one pole is down, diminishing clearance is too low to advise the trains to be able to clear.
0: Copy that. Thank you.

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1: Fall River, yeah.
0: 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If they come down Bellefontaine, take a left on Pineview, and it'll be up the dirt road to the left.
1: Fall River, okay.

0: As of now, show US 90 shut down at mile marker 2 due to lines in the roadway.
1: Okay, hold on, shut down mile marker 2 due to lines in the roadway.

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1: Follow and repeat that.
0: See if that has been being notified at this time.
1: Seven Hills, copy. I got the rail call, so this is times one.
0: Seven.
1: Crossing number 3514 73W.

0: 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We have an ETA on Afghan.
1: Passenger, stand by. Try to get you one.
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0: Fire Alarm 7 Hills. At this time, this looks like this is going to be the grounding wires for the main power supply going. We're still going to keep 90 closed down at this time. Unsure if lines are charged.
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At 3008 Shell Street. Between Hall Street and Fisher Street. 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At 3008 Shell Street. Between Hall Street and Fisher Street. Timeout 12:57 hours.

0: 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Breathing difficulty. At 8490 Ray Drive. Between Erie Street and Grand Way. Bayou Fire. Breathing difficulty. At 8490 Ray Drive. Between Erie Street and Grand Way. Timeout 1303.
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Engine 3, Rescue 3, Seizure, at 10211 Celeste Road, between Radcliffe Road and Celeste Springs Drive. Timeout, 1305.

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1: This is you guys. This is you, CG, and I've got traffic coming through. Sissy, still say you can't have no traffic coming through.

Engine 68, Kent, Maine, at 1217 Neely Avenue, between Haynes Street and Bullhead Street. Engine 68, Kent, Maine, at 1217 Neely Avenue, between Haynes Street and Bullhead Street. Timeout, 1317.

0: 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City, no traffic enter as well. 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

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At 6412 Waverly Drive North, between Middle Ring Road and Victoria Place East. Timeout, 13:19 hours.

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Engine 1, you're responding for a 91-year-old female, injured hip, and a ground-level fall. Conscious alert, breathing very fine. 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
4: Lines are cleared out at 90. Things turned over to outbound power. US 90 will be reopened. CXS advised still need to keep the railroads closed at this time. Outbound power is still going to be working to clear that.
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0: Citronelle Fire, Cedar, at 19355 North 3rd Street, between 8th LeBaron Avenue and Center Street. Citronelle Fire, Cedar, at 19355 North 3rd Street, between 8th LeBaron Avenue and Center Street. Timeout, 1334.
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At Baker High School. At 8901 Air Force Boulevard. Between Slave Pierce Road and Walter Smith Road. Engine, 11. Electronic alarm, commercial. At Baker High School. At 8901 Air Force Boulevard. Between Slave Pierce Road and Walter Smith Road. Timeout, 13:37 hours. 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

0: 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Rescue 26, engine 26, campaign at 76 10 Avenue C, between 5th Avenue and 6th Avenue. 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

0: 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Timeout, 1353.
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Engine 12, Hemorrhage, at 2505 Myrtle Street, between Chester Avenue and Park Avenue. Timeout, 14:06 hours. Rescue 3, Engine 3, 1 fallen, at 701 Government Street, between South Washington Avenue and South Scott Street. Rescue 3, Engine 3, 1 fallen, at 701 Government Street, between South Washington Avenue and South Scott Street. Timeout, 14:06 hours.

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0: 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Got a 2-car MVC westbound airport. Airport at Hillcrest Drive. 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Can see PD.
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Engine 14, rescue 14, syncope at 2102 Downing Street North, between Downing Street 8 and Kent Street. Engine 14, rescue 14, syncope at 2102 Downing Street North, between Downing Street 8 and Kent Street. Timeout 14:45 hours.

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It'll be located on the second floor, pod G.

0: 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Theodore Fire, motor vehicle collision, at Shell, at 6960 Theodore Dawes Road, between Ferry Road and Mobile Greyhound Park, South. Timeout, 1453.
1: 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Theodore, coming in route.

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0: 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Citronelle Fire, altered mental status, at 9145 Ann Ridge Road. Timeout, 1457.
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F-Africa Town Boulevard. 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

0: 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Timeout 15:31 hours.
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Engine 1, rescue 1, breathing difficulty, at 1520 Carlisle Drive East, between Overlook Road and Carlisle Drive North. Engine 1, rescue 1, breathing difficulty, at 1520 Carlisle Drive East, between Overlook Road and Carlisle Drive North. Timeout, 1533 hours,

Seven Hills Fire, 6 person, at 9985 Airport Boulevard, between Snow Road South and Wakefield Drive East. Seven Hills Fire, 6 person, at 9985 Airport Boulevard, between Snow Road South and Wakefield Drive East. Timeout, 1539.

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0: 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Electronic alarm, commercial. 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

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Rescue 26, engine 11, broke at 7951 Candlewood Drive, at Gillander Road South. Timeout 16:12 hours.

Engine 22, 1 down. At 6161 Airport Boulevard, between Wesley Avenue and McNeil Avenue. Engine 22, 1 down. At 6161 Airport Boulevard, between Wesley Avenue and McNeil Avenue. Timeout, 16:12 hours.

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2: 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They're being located in a blue, silver Acura.
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Engine, 16, truck, 24, motor vehicle collision, at eastbound I-10, between Michigan Avenue and Broad Street, Duval Street. Engine, 16, truck, 24, motor vehicle collision, at eastbound I-10, between Michigan Avenue and Broad Street, Duval Street. Timeout, 16, 25 hours.

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2: Copy. Right, Mark, Sonoma Engine 18 on scene. It's going to be a 2 vehicle MVC. Going to have some of the lanes shut down eastbound. Sonoma Engine 18 will have Highway 90 command.
1: Sonoma Engine 18, copy on scene. 2 vehicle MVC. Some lanes blocked in the sun. Command, Sonoma. Sonoma
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0: 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Altered mental status. At 703 Gum Street. 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Engine, 14. Rescue, 14. Altered mental status. At 703 Gum Street. Between Chinkapin Street and Spruce Street. Timeout, 1642 hours.
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0: 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Timeout 1658 hours.
1: Fire, fire. Sick person. At 5702 Lundy Road, between Theodore Dawes Road West and Huber Road. Timeout 1658.
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At 101-8600 Trace North, between Dyke Road South. Seven Hills Fire, Lifting Assistance. At 101-8600 Trace North, between Dyke Road South. 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
1: 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A as in Adam.

Rescue, 19. Engine, 19. Breathing difficulties. At 5324 Long Ridge Drive, North. Between Long Ridge Drive, East, and Wenlock Court. Rescue, 19. Engine, 19. Breathing difficulties. At 5324 Long Ridge Drive, North. Between Long Ridge Drive, East, and Wenlock Court. Timeout, 1724 hours. Engine 9. Respond non-emergency 1 fallen. At 3210 Pleasant Valley Road, Unit 123. Between Shady Brook Drive and Delmar Drive. Engine 9. Respond non-emergency 1 fallen. At 3210 Pleasant Valley Road, Unit 123. Between Shady Brook Drive and Delmar Drive. Timeout, 1725 hours.

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At 6880 Old Pascagoula Road, between Gibson Road and Public Road. Timeout, 1738.

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2: 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Dawson Island Fire. Dramatic injury at 1017 DeSoto Avenue between Lackland Street and Levent Street. Timeout 1740. Street. Timeout 1740 hours.
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2: 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At 9210 Irvington Bayou Lavetri Highway, St. Elmo Fire. 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At 9210 Irvington Bayou Lavetri Highway. Timeout 1741.
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0: Copy that. 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
4: 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Citronelle Fire, 1 fallen, at 19970 North 5th Street, between Tate Drive and Griffin Road. Timeout, 1800.

0: Engine 67, Kev Payne, at 4525 St. Stephen's Road, between South Shelton Beach Road and Lot Road. Engine 67, Kev Payne, at 4525 St. Stephen's Road, between South Shelton Beach Road and Lot Road. Timeout, 1804.
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2: 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Engine 1, Rescue 1, Syncope, at 514 Sims Drive East, between Bayou Sarah Avenue. 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

at 255 Church Street, between South Joachim Street and South Jackson Street. Engine 3, electronic alarm commercial, at 255 Church Street, between South Joachim Street and South Jackson Street. Timeout, 18-15 hours.

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Engine, 3. Breathing difficulties. At 957 Selma Street. Between Marine Street and Charles Street. Rescue, 3. Engine, 3. Breathing difficulties. At 957 Selma Street. Between Marine Street and Charles Street. Timeout, 18:26 hours.

Georgetown Fire, 1 fallen, at 19970 North 5th Street, between Tate Drive and Griffin Road. Georgetown Fire, 1 fallen, at 19970 North 5th Street, between Tate Drive and Griffin Road. Timeout, 1827.

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0: 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At 3920 Berwyn Drive South. 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Engine 22, one down. At 3920 Berwyn Drive South. At Berwyn Drive West. Timeout, 1832 hours.
1: Rescue 3, Engine 2. At 206 Saraland Boulevard South. Between West Everett Avenue and Station Street. Rescue 3, Engine 2. At 206 Saraland Boulevard South. Between West Everett Avenue and Station Street. Timeout, 1832. 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
0: 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Between Washington Place and John H. Campbell Sr. Way. 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Between Washington Place and John H. Campbell Sr. Way. 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

0: Engine 3, at 206, Zaraland Boulevard South, between West Everett Avenue and Station Street. Engine 3, at 206, Zaraland Boulevard South, between West Everett Avenue and Station Street. Timeout, 1836. 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

0: 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Can we get the caller back on the line? We have an incident involving someone with a blue vehicle in the area, but we want to make sure that we find both patients, the right patient or both patients.
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1: Daniel 3, copy. Is it going to be Grace's dance studio?
0: That's affirmative. You should be able to see PD units.
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0: 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Turnerville Fire, 1 fallen, at 19970 North 5th Street, between Tate Drive and Griffin Road. 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
0: Rescue 28, engine 20, cardiac arrest, at 7055 Bay Road, between Island Road and Hammett Road. Rescue 28, engine 20, cardiac arrest, at 7055 Bay Road, between Island Road and Hammock Road. Timeout, 1844 hours.

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0: Chickasaw Fire, Cedar, at 206 6th Street, between Grant Street Alley and Southwest Boulevard Alley North. Chickasaw Fire, Cedar, at 206 6th Street, between Grant Street Alley and Southwest Boulevard Alley North. Timeout, 1846.
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0: 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At 3654 Airport Boulevard, Unit E, between West I-65, Curtis Road, South, and Yester Oaks Drive. Rescue, 12, engine, 12, chest pain, at Half Shell Oyster House, at 3654 Airport Boulevard, Unit E, between West I-65, Curtis Road, South, and Yester Oaks Drive. Timeout, 1849 hours.
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